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7: We recently played Coastal Union and it was a difficult match. It was a tough match. We had to come from behind to win the game. So they've got good individual players in their team. They obviously have a big desire themselves to get into a final. So we're under no illusion that the match was going to be a challenging match for us. But if you want to have success and you want to win things and you want to lift trophies and that, you have to have the ability to overcome these challenges that come your way. So we understand the challenge that lies ahead, but at the same time, talking about the stadium that we're going to play, we've also had good results there. So it doesn't matter who you play, where you play, we have to have the mindset and the mentality to go, and once we put our Simba Sports Club shirt on and badge, we've got to go out there and we've got to reward ourselves, we've got to reward the club, and we've got to reward our fans by putting in a massive performance, because nothing less than a really good performance will get us into the final. So we know that, we're prepared for it, and we are really looking forward to the challenge, and one game away from a final, we have to just make sure that we have the right desire and commitment to get to the final. Look, I think the message is very clear. We as Simba believe that we as a club need to be competing in finals. We need to be challenging to win trophies. So there's just no no excuse, no compromise whatsoever. Last season, obviously, that objective of making a final was not achieved. So hopefully, you know, we have, as a club, have learned that we don't take any situation and any match for granted, and that we have to go out and we have to fight for what we want. I think the mentality of this team, I have to commend the players, is a really strong mentality. You know, you don't go 29-odd games unbeaten, you know, having won 7 in the league in a row, without showing some form of a winning mentality and a strong character. So, you know, we've embedded that in the team, and credit must go to the players for the consistency that they're showing match week in and week out. And tomorrow will be no different. We have to go and we have to fight for what we want, and that's to get to the final. I think the message has been very clear to the team and the squad, is that in one competition we have it in our control, which is the CRDB Cup. So, you know, we have got 2 games to win to lift the trophy. So that is in our control, and that's important that we understand that. The league is a separate competition, so I'm not going to speak about that. But what we have in our control is to put in a performance tomorrow that gets us into the final. And then I always say, once you're in a final, you might as well just give everything to win the final. So it's not easy winning trophies, we know that, and we have to overcome 2 big matches starting by tomorrow, but we won't worry about the final until we hopefully can get ourselves there.
8: Tangu tulivyoanza katika mchezo wa kwanza, naweza kusema kwamba tangu mchezo wa kwanza ulivyoanza ulikuwa mchezo migumu, sababu tulikutana na timu ambazo zilikuwa ziko chini, na mwalimu alijaribu kufanya rotation kubwa, na kila mchezaji aliweza kushiriki katika kila hatua. 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